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Together, we are New Brunswick. We are the True North, strong and free. 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
1: Here we are. It is Thursday, otherwise known as Fake Friday, May 21st. Good day to you. It's going to be mainly sunny today. We've got light winds high around 15. It's 10 in the city right now. As I was driving into the station this morning, I was coming out from the valley, and I happened to look eastward, and holy smokes, beautiful sky, although there was lots of red in the sky. So they do say, red sky morning, sailors take warning. Red sky at night, sailors delight. So I'm not sure. I'll be looking into the weather to see if there's anything that's upcoming for us in a little bit as well. But mainly today and tomorrow, it's going to be pretty decent. A nice run up to the weekend for sure. Here's your thoughtful moment for Thursday. And it says this, and it's about a sunrise. Every sunrise is an invitation to start again. An invitation to choose kindness, to chase your dreams, and to leave yesterday's doubts behind. Hope that's a good word for you for today, and I wish you well. We've got lots of fun stories for you today. I'm going to let you know what the most dangerous time of day to drive is. It's not the 5 o'clock rush hour. Not that we have a huge rush hour, but I'll let you know when that is. And also, a story that is going to show you that it's going to be tougher for students to get an A grade in school, and I'll let you know why. And on our social pages, it's already posted up right now, Facebook, Instagram, Talk, and Text Line. Our question for the day, I want to know something from your childhood that you never see anymore. I'd love to get your input on that one as well. And we've got your reasons to celebrate the day coming up at 6:20, which is about 10 minutes away exactly. We'll have a look at our weather, and we'll get your thoughts today on which three capital cities in our maritime provinces would you like to visit? Fredericton, would it be Charlottetown? Or would it be Halifax? That's in our Vogue Optical web poll question. We'll do that at 7:40 and 8:40. 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Then birthdays and anniversaries at 7:20. So big old hunk o' cake for you. 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Welcome to Mornings with Dennis on K100. I'm him. I know him. He's a pretty good guy. Espresso on the way for you. Next up, Sabrina Carpenter. K100, 10 in the city, 611.
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0: It is. It is 6:20 right now on our Thursday, the day before the weekend, and here's what we're celebrating for the 21st of May. It's International Tea Day, so put the kettle on and pretend your life is out of control for at least one cup anyway. And it's also Memo Day. Remember memos? Aren't they actually just called emails and texts now? let's see here. We're sending a big love to restaurant servers because, well, it's waitstaff day, so tip well. And don't say, I could never do your job right before asking for more ranch dressing, okay? It's also Eat More Fruits and Vegetables Day because apparently fries still don't count. I'm not sure why, but scientists remain divided. And yes, it's National Talk Like Yoda Day.
1: Much to learn, you still have. Do or do not. There is no try.
0: Okay, now a few things that happened on today's date back in time. Let's go back to 1881. The International Red Cross and Red Crescent movements were founded, and today we just know them as Red Cross. Today's date, 1914, Greyhound Lines rolled out its very first bus service. Somehow the buses still arrive on time in 12 hours. Charles Lindbergh, this is actually pretty cool. Today's date, 1927, he completed the world's first solo nonstop flight across the Atlantic. I mean, no Wi-Fi, no snacks, no in-flight movie, nothing. Just him and his thoughts. That's scary. Let's go to today's date in 1980. You know that theme song, right? Well, it was on today's date, 1980, that The Empire Strikes Back hit movie theaters, and dads everywhere began saying, I saw it on opening night. Me too. Let's see here. Today's date, 1992, the original MacGyver aired its final episode, and proving that a paperclip and duct tape can solve just about every problem that the world has. Go to 1994. This was a big tune. Yeah, that was the official slow jam for every middle school dance. Today's date in 2003, Ruben Studdard finally beat Clay Aiken to win season 2 of American Idol. And 2017, Ringling Brothers and Barnum and Bailey performed their final show after nearly 150 years of providing the circus. And finally, in today's date in 2020, somebody launched Quarantine Vodka. Because apparently sourdough starter wasn't enough. And here's what they did. Every time that a bottle of quarantine vodka sold, its maker would donate a bottle of hand sanitizer to someone in need. It was a good thought, right? Let's forget about those quarantine days for sure. On the way for you, Benson Boone and Enrique Iglesias coming up for you as well. It is 6:23, 10 in the city. Happy Thursday. Mornings with Dennis on K100.
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That's Tame Impala on K100, St. John's Perfect Music Mix. 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
1: Well, this sounds like a big old uh-oh. Taylor Swift has reportedly left Travis Kelce's dad, Ed, out of wedding planning details because he might spill the beans. Sources claim that Taylor's being extra cautious about keeping details like the date and the location private after, her future father-in-law allegedly shared too much information about the engagement already. Now, apparently there won't even be physical save the dates to make sure that the leak does not get out. Meanwhile, Bruno Mars, he surprised graduating students at Hilliard Darby High School in Ohio with an ice cream truck. The school had to reschedule the graduation because of Bruno's concert at the center in Columbus, Ohio. So he sent the sweet treats as a thank you for the inconvenience. Honestly, not a bad consolation prize after all. And the Jackson family. Have you seen the Michael biopic as of yet? I saw it, loved it, thought it was great. But so now the Jackson family is battling over the scenes because they want to have a sequel coming up about the movie. Now, according to reports, some of the family members want a second film that digs deeper into the more controversial chapters of Michael's life. And sources say that his mom, Catherine, and his children, Michael's kids, are currently keeping a tighter control over the story. But others in the family want to see another movie as a major payday. How about you? There's your first Hollywood Buzz for today. On the way, Zara Larsson. And coming up for you next, we all dread the 5 o'clock rush hour, but there's a new study that shows the absolute most dangerous time to be on the road. I'll tell you what hour you need to be careful of. That's coming up in less than 10 right here on K100, 642, 9 in the city.
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0: daytime driving is actually the worst, okay? A lot of us think that, okay, I'm done work, I'm on the way home, it's 5 o'clock, it's rush hour time. No, that's not the most dangerous time for you to be driving. If you look at the clock and it's hitting that 3 o'clock hour, that's when you need to white knuckle the steering wheel just a little bit tighter. There's a new study that came out from Mercury Insurance, and they've just named the hour from 3 o'clock to 4 o'clock, that 1 hour period, the absolute most dangerous time to drive all week. Forget about late night party hours. Turns out the scariest monsters on the road are just highly caffeinated parents rushing to school to pick up the kids and people that are hitting that afternoon wall. So if you're out there during that time frame from 3 p.m. to 4 p.m., blink twice, put your phone in the glove box, all eyes on the road, 10 and 2, and we'll do what you can to make it to 4 o'clock all in one piece. I've also found, too, that just before noon hour, if you're driving out in the valley sometimes too, that can be a little bit tricky as well. All the folks that are retirees that are thinking about where they're going to go and have their lunch meetups with people, that's a little treacherous for you as well. So either way, just be careful whatever time frame you're out there, and make sure the phone is not in view, it's locked away, and just be careful. Yeah. Let's see here, it's 6:52. Let's take a look and see what's happening with the buses.
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0: And it's brought to you by Once Upon a Child's bus number 725, Hampton Education Center, delayed 90 minutes this morning. It looks like there's a breakdown for bus number 725, 90-minute delay. Then moving over to Francophone South, we've got a few buses there. Bus number 24, 75 minutes late. And then finally, bus number 27 in Francophone South, 1 hour late this morning. There's your Late Bus Report. 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Make sure you get your birthdays and anniversaries in 658-5000. We're going to slice up the cake at 720. Daryl's got your news in about, 7 minutes. I've got your full three-day weather forecast as well. When I came to the station earlier this morning, the sky was pretty darn cool. So I posted a picture that I snapped just after the 5 o'clock hour. And it was all calm and still. Lots of purple in the sky as well. 6:53, it's 9 in the city right now.
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Megan Trainor from a few years ago, Lips Are Moving, K100, St. John's Perfect Music Mix. Good morning. Well, if you're looking for a laugh this weekend, have I got the ticket for you. This Saturday, it's Bad Words for a Good Cause. It's actually for two causes this week. And they are, as usual, they're down at Wasted Day Brewery. It is going to be showtime 7:30. And it's only $15 in advance, $20 at the door. And this time around, they're supporting two good causes. Number one, they're $5 from every ticket is going to help support Operation Feed SJ. And there's also a local family that encountered a fire recently. So the $5 from your ticket will also help that family to rebuild. So that means $10 from every $15 ticket goes directly to helping other people. And you get the benefit. You get to go and hear some great comedy on Saturday evening at Wasted Day. Kelly Lamarock is going to be the headliner. We've got Martin Baumeister and Lynn Solange. And Kai Lucas is going to be there as well. So go check it out. 36 Water Street. It's $20 at the door, $15 in advance. Bad Words for Operation Feed SJ. And Bad Words for a Good Cause, as they've been saying. So go check them out. Follow them on social media. And you'll have a really good night out as well. I mean, $15. What can you do for $15? That's not even a really really good combo from a fast food restaurant. So hey, have a good evening. How about that heat last night? Jan and I were sitting on the deck last night having coffee and just kind of sitting and relaxing after a busy day. And I just got the stats in. You heard Daryl mentioned that yesterday we reached a record heat for our area. St. John, yesterday the high temperature was 29.2 degrees. And that beat the previous record that was set for us back in 2003 of 25.2 degrees. Now, records in the St. John surrounding area for the temperature have actually been kept since 1871. So that is a brand new record for our area for May 20th. It's 29.2 degrees. Of course, it was a little bit warmer in Moncton, but you know, we've got the bay that kind of keeps us from getting too warm. So I am thankful for that. You know, the nature's air conditioning. I will take it. On the way for you, Koozie Chi as well as Ray coming up for you right now on K100, St. John's Perfect Music Mix. Make sure you get your birthdays and anniversaries in. We're going to slice up the cake in just a bit.

Koozie C, Rather Be, K100, St. John's, Perfect Music Mix. On our social pages today, after 8 o'clock, we're chatting about things that you, from your childhood, that you never see anymore. Got a bunch of great responses on there. I'd love to get your input on there. What's something from your childhood you never see? Facebook, Instagram, talk and text line, the number 658-5000. Get your birthdays in. We're coming up, slicing the cake after Tate McRae. Greedy, K100.

0: A little bit of Tate McRae for you, getting greedy on K100. St. John's Perfect Music Mix. Sunny Thursday. Today is the 21st of May. Here's who's blowing out the candles and getting a slice of birthday cake today. Starting off with Josh Allen, quarterback for the Buffalo Bills, turning the big 3-0 today. And Ricky Williams, former NFL running back, he turns 49. Biggie Smalls, otherwise known as the Notorious Big. He's rapping in the sky on the other side of the rainbow now, but he would have been 54. I'm older than Biggie. And let's see here, legendary UFC announcer Bruce Buffer. It's time. He turned 69 today. Also 69 today, Judge Reinhold, best known for his roles from Beverly Hills Cop, Fast Times at Ridgemont High. Great actor, very, very fun to watch. And today, turning 74, I pity the fool who forgets this guy's birthday, Mr. T. 74 is the magic number for him as well. And comedian, former senator, and former Saturday Night Live writer, Al Franken, 75. And right here in our area, I want to say happy birthday to Jody Clark, working hard at Cannabis NB. She's blowing out the candles today. She's 32. So happy birthday from your boyfriend, Julian, and from all of us here at K100. We want to say
1: happy birthday. Feel the love stay spilling over, shining through. Another year of something magic. Another year of you.
0: It's going to be mainly sunny today, and I'm loving it. Light winds, we'll see a high around 15. It is 10 in the uptown right now at 720 K100. Good morning.
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4: Good morning. A St. John father says his family never gave up hope for justice after the death of his 27-year-old daughter. John Power told reporters his world was shattered when Courtney McKenzie's body was found in a North End apartment in May of 2021 after she'd been missing for several days. Power described Courtney as a loving mother who was smart, outgoing, full of promise. 39-year-old Terrence Kelleher is now facing manslaughter and several other charges, including kidnapping and assault in her death. Kelleher also faces forcible confinement and other charges in connection with another woman. He remains in custody for now and is due back in court next month. It'll be much cooler today after yesterday's heat wave that swept across the province, setting all sorts of record highs in the southern and central regions, smashing old records by several degrees in some cases. For instance, St. John hit 29.2 degrees. Moncton was 31.4. Fredericton, 31.3 degrees. And even along the water, Grand Manan got up to 29.5. St. Stephen, 31.2 degrees. Today, back to more normal temperatures in the mid to high teens. And just to mess with your body, there's a frost advisory for tonight. An environmental scientist is warning New Brunswick could see severe drought sooner this year. Most of the province currently in moderate drought or abnormally dry conditions. Matthew Alexander says last summer's dry stretch means the province is already starting at a deficit. Forecasters are predicting a 66% chance of above normal temperatures from July to September, with precipitation levels still unclear. Alexander tells CBC it could take months, even years, for groundwater levels to fully recover. The province is encouraging New Brunswickers to conserve water and keep a close eye on the NB Firewatch website for updates daily if you're planning on doing any burning. A second farmers group will be making its case to the province for it to keep government veterinary services. The National Farmers Union will meet officials next week, warning that the cuts put animal welfare, farm livelihoods, and the supply management system at risk. It also says lab services vital for disease control could suffer, according to Brunswick News. NFU President Alexis Legere says the group is hoping to change minds, but sees little sign the whole government will back down. In sports, the Western Final in the NHL is underway. Vegas topping Colorado last night, 4-2. The Montreal Victoires are PWHL champions, blanking the Ottawa Charge 4-0 and taking the series 3-1. On the diamonds, Blue Jays edge the Yankees 2-1. Red Sox clip Kansas City 4-3. Now you're up to date. I'm Daryl Good.
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6: Here's a look at your K100 weather. It'll be mainly sunny today. We'll have light winds with a high around 15. Tonight, it'll be clear and chilly overnight with the temperatures dipping down to about 1 to 3 degrees. Tomorrow for Friday, we can expect sunny skies, maybe a few clouds, high near 17, then sunny and a high of 19 for Saturday.
7: Blue skies and 9 with the sunshine in Uptown St. John, 733. That is your K100 three-day weather forecast. Good day.
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K100.

0: Ah, Cameron Woodcomb on K100, St. John's Perfect Music Mix. Yesterday in our Vogue Optical web poll question, you know how much I love political questions. I don't, really. But these are questions that get circulated to all of our stations. And it's fun to take the temperature and just kind of get viewpoints from listeners and just sharing. Now, yesterday's question, although it might seem divisive, we're not asking opinions necessarily on a person, but the question yesterday was, who was the most effective prime minister from the last 25 years? And, you know, there was five choices for you. Prime Minister Mark Carney, of course, is in there. Justin Trudeau, Stephen Harper, Paul Martin, and Jean Chrétien. And so lots of great responses. Thank you so much, everyone, for participating and sharing your thoughts. Some good long discussion in there as well. And some folks saying it's the ultimate rage bait. Patty says, oh, my, what were you thinking with this question? I know I love political questions, too. I really don't. let's see here. Lynn Flux on yesterday's post says, from what I can remember, I'm now 32. She says, I would have to choose Stephen Harper. And lots of other people actually chose Stephen Harper in there, too. Some folks had some other comments that I can't read on air. But go check them out. Go check those responses. But here's how yesterday's Vogue Optical web poll question actually spelled out. In terms of the minority, Justin Trudeau got about just over 2% of the votes. Paul Martin got about just under 3.5%. Jean Chrétien, a nice representation there. There was almost a tie between he and Mark Carney. Jean Chrétien came in at just over 18% and Mark Carney with just 19.5%. So that leaves Mr. Stephen Harper, who was actually, there was lots of nice things that were said about Stephen Harper and his accomplishments. And some folks saying, you know, I may not necessarily have agreed with his choices, but in terms of being effective, he was the one. And that's how it spelled out with our votes. 56.3% of the votes yesterday were for Stephen Harper being the most effective prime minister for the last 25 years. Thank you. Okay, so now dodging away from the political questions, there we go. Today we're asking you, out of these three capital cities in the provinces, Halifax, Fredericton, and Charlottetown, which one would you like to visit? Which would you like to spend the day exploring? I like all three of them. I go to Fredericton a fair amount. Halifax, been to a bunch. Charlottetown, just because it's a longer drive, I guess, not as much, although we've been there plenty of times. That's the question today. What maritime provincial capital city would you like to spend the day exploring? Darlene says Charlottetown. Got some other votes in there for Charlottetown. Brenda says Halifax, so I can visit family too. Patty says Charlottetown. Sue says Halifax. So does Paula. And Sherry also saying Halifax too. So join the conversation. Head to our webpage, which is k100.ca, and share your thoughts. 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All right, coming up in less than 10 minutes' time, it might be harder to get an A grade in school from now on. I'll tell you why. That's coming up. Also on the way for you, One Republic and Somber. Back to Friends. That's the next track up for you right here on K100. 10 in the city at 7:43.
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0: Isn't that great? All those harmonies. One Republic, Need Your Love, K100, St. John's Perfect Music Mix. Good morning. We're going to fire up the buses right now.
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0: Brought to you by Once Upon a Child, Westmoreland Road, bus number 340, St. John Education Center is 1/2 hour late this morning. Hampton Education Center, bus number 725, 90 minutes late. They had a breakdown this morning. And then moving over to Francophone South, we've got bus 24, 75 minutes late. Bus 27, 1 hour behind as well. And that is your Late Bus Report.
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0: All right. So speaking of school buses and going back to school, when I think back to my days in school, it wasn't very often that I actually got a hard A in any of my projects. I just wasn't a great student, you know. I enjoyed school, but not for the school reasons. And there we go. So that's why I work in radio. Here we are. Children, be wise. So let's think back to your school days. You remember that one teacher that you never got an A from? I mean, they treated an A like it was a rare piece of fine jewelry. The one that practically told you on day one, nobody gets an A in my class. And you never did, right? Well, that legendary hard grader is actually making a pretty big comeback. In fact, Harvard University just voted to strictly limit how many A's a professor can hand out, because right now, almost everyone is getting perfect scores on their assignments. Why? You know why. It's because of AI. So grade inflation actually is real. So in fact, an A is currently the most common grade in high schools, again, because of AI. So we got to ask ourselves, are we being too soft, or is the pressure to get a perfect score already out of hand? More importantly, who was the toughest teacher that you ever had? Did you have a teacher that made getting a grade A feel like you won the lottery? Give me a call or give me a text right now, 658-5000, and let's talk about that one teacher that broke your spirit. But so there you have it. An A score on your assignments and your class overall, it's going to be harder for you to get this coming year. So if you got A's this year, good on you. Chapel Rowan's going to take us down to the Pink Pony Club in just a moment's time. K100, St. John's Perfect Music Mix, mainly sunny for today. We've got light winds with a high around 15. Clear but chilly overnight. We do actually have a frost warning in the works. We could see temperatures getting down as low as 1. In the uptown right now at 7:54, it's 10 in the city.
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3: Good morning. A 72-year-old Point Sepan man will spend the next 25 years behind bars for the first-degree murder of his neighbor. Alphonse Daig received a life sentence yesterday in Moncton Court after pleading guilty to shooting 52-year-old Andre Dupre outside his home in April of 2024. Dupre's family told the court they still live with fear and heartbreak. His daughter said her father will never meet his first granddaughter or walk her down the aisle, according to CBC. The family says it's relieved this case is over, but disappointed Daig showed no remorse. Home sales across the province dropped 13% last month compared to April of last year, the biggest decline reported in northern areas of the province, falling 35%. The Canadian Real Estate Association says 789 homes sold in New Brunswick in April. The Greater Moncton area saw a drop of 10.5%. St. John's sales fell 8% and Fredericton down 4%. Realtors say more homes are hitting the market, giving buyers more choice and more negotiating power. Despite the slowdown in sales, prices stayed relatively stable, the average sitting at just over $324,000. A prominent disability rights and human rights advocate in New Brunswick has passed away, being remembered with tributes from Premier Susan Holt and the New Brunswick Human Rights Commission. Randy Dickinson served as chair of the Human Rights Commission from 2010 to 15 and remained a member until this year. He was a driving force behind the province's landmark Accessibility Act, which was passed in 2024. Dickinson received the Order of Canada in 1999 and Order of New Brunswick in 2022. Premier Holt says his advocacy helped shape better policies and stronger supports for persons with disabilities. New Brunswick is helping veterans and military members train for second careers in the skilled trades. The province is giving $275,000 to the Helmets to Hard Hats program. It helps former soldiers, reservists, cadets, and their families enter unionized construction jobs through employment readiness support and apprenticeship pathways. The government says the province needs thousands of new tradespeople in the coming years. In sports, the Golden Knights won the opening game of the Western Final in the NHL 4-2 over the Avalanche. The Montreal Victoire are PWHL champions, shutting down Ottawa 4-0, taking that series 3-1. Captain Marie-Philippe Poulin was named the playoff MVP. In baseball, Blue Jays clipped the Yankees 2-1 in the Bronx. Red Sox edged the Royals 4-3 in Kansas City. Now you're up to date. I'm Daryl Good.
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5: Here's a look at your K100 weather. It'll be mainly sunny today. We'll have light winds with a high around 15. Tonight, it'll be clear and chilly overnight with the temperatures dipping down to about 1 to 3 degrees. Tomorrow for Friday, we can expect sunny skies, maybe a few clouds, high near 17, then sunny and a high of 19 for Saturday.
6: Definitely got sunshine in the uptown, light breezes and blue skies, 9 right now at 8:03. That's the K100 3-day weather forecast.
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2: In just a moment's time, we're going to be talking about things that you saw as a kid, but you never see anymore. 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

0: When I was a kid growing up down the rifle range, McLaren Boulevard and Bellier Street was the corner that I lived on. It was near Taylor Avenue. The big thing that kids always did spring days or days after school is we played a lot of ball hockey out in the street. We'd play softball over in Fleming Court. There were made-up games that we all had. And we'd go, you get home from school and you put your book bag down and maybe grab a quick bite to eat before you did whatever you're going to do. And then all of a sudden there'd come a knock on the door. Hey, we're done school. Can so-and-so come out and hang out? We're going to go play some ball. Kids would go around the neighborhood knocking on kids' doors and rounding up the crew so they could go and play whatever we're going to do. It could be just playing tag. It could be just playing rocks on the front step. There was all kinds of things that we used to do as kids. It was actually a lot of fun. And we watched TV when all that was done. But so I wanted to know something from your childhood that you never see anymore. I was over at a friend's house earlier last week, and I'm going over there today. And while we were standing there working on the motorcycles, there was some kids that came ripping around the corner in their neighborhood on two dirt bikes. And the parents of these folks that I was with, they were just laughing and saying, "Oh my gosh, that's so good to see." And they said, and I said, "Oh yeah." They said, "Everybody in the neighborhood knows these kids, and they love seeing them just rip and tear on their bikes because they're outside having fun, doing stuff, getting dirty." Building up their immune system and just having a great time doing anything other than being connected to a device. So today on our social pages, one note, something from your childhood that you never see anymore. Heather jumps right in. She says MTV when they only played music videos, right? The good old days of music television. Gary says ashtrays when they were everywhere. That's right. You go to McDonald's, you have the little tin ashtray right there as well. And when you used to be able to, you'd see everybody smoking either at the mall or when Tim Hortons had the glassed-in sections of the coffee shops where people could smoke. Trina says, everything. Cheap pricing, respectful kids, all kids outside with their friends, not on electronics all day, good quality products and more. Yeah, that's a pretty good summary. I think you've thought about that. Let's see here. Joanne says, writing letters to pen pals. Did you have a pen pal when you were a kid? I did as well, and that was actually kind of fun. Never did meet them, but exchanged letters for numerous times back and forth. That was pretty cool. Manna, she says, manners. You don't see them, and that's why I teach my kid to have them. Right on. Tammy says, rotary phone, 8-track player, cassette player. I recently bought a cassette deck for my stereo at home, but I don't have an 8-track player, and I don't have a rotary phone, but that's a great great suggestion right there. Corey says Blockbuster Video and the Paramount Theater in Uptown St. John. That's right. Those were great. I loved going to the theater when it was uptown as well. Jason says Ghetto Blasters. Liv says Penny Candy. Amy says math class. Thank God. That's why I took German in grade 12 so I can get out of math. And it worked. Ich habe eine Frage. Wo ist der Käse? I have a question. Where's the cheese? Patsy says pennies, dollar bills, $2 bills. Shauna says mini sips. Oh, I haven't seen a mini sip in forever. What's something from your childhood that you never see anymore? Let me know. Facebook and Instagram, as well as on our talk and text line. The number, just in case you need it, 658-5000. Beautiful sunshiny day out there. Get out in the fresh air. Get yourself some vitamin D and some fresh air. Blow the stink off, as my mom used to say. I've got Billie Eilish coming up for you. Birds of a Feather on K100. 10 in the uptown right now at 8:14.
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0: Billie Eilish on K100, St. John's Perfect Music Makes. Good morning. Lots of fun to finding out things that people are saying that they saw in their childhood that they don't see anymore. Bethany Lynn says ice cream and ice cream trucks and milk home delivery trucks. Yeah, I used to have, there was a nice fellow that used to deliver for Baxter's back in the day. He had a big old red Ford Econoline van. He'd bring milk, chocolate milk, and what else did he bring? Sometimes he'd bring bread, but mostly it was just milk delivery. And a pretty sweet old fellow, too. I'm sure he's long since crossed over the rainbow. But also, too, Marianne says, some other things we don't see anymore from my childhood was kids playing outdoors. And let's see here. We've got a few more comments that I'll share with you as well. And I'm just having a good time just checking down memory lane, seeing things that you remember that you don't see. Philip says, less cars on the road. You know, that's fair. Barb says banana milk. I don't know that I've ever had banana milk. I'm really curious about now. Michelle says kids playing outside until dark, all busy playing on their phones inside now. That's the difference. And something else that I remember seeing as a kid that I don't see anymore is the Sears Christmas Wish Book. And the Consumers Distributing Toy Catalog. I was doing a walk uptown a few months back. I think it was just back in the summer last year. And I was happened to be going by Loyola City Coins. And they had an old Sears Christmas Wish Book in the window. It was only like $16. I really should have went in and bought it. It was from like late 80s, I do believe. But join the conversation. Let me know. What are some things that you saw in your childhood that you never see anymore? It's 8:22. Beautiful day in Uptown St. John. Mainly sunny today. That's what we're looking at. Light winds with a high around 15 for the expected high. It'll be clear and chilly overnight. We could actually see a frost warning. Temperature's getting down to about 1. Still on the plus, but it's at 1. Then tomorrow for Friday, we can expect some sunny skies, maybe a few clouds with a high around 17. It is 10 in Uptown St. John right now at 8:22. Good day.
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K100 St. John's Perfect Music Mix. Hope your day is a good one. Maybe it's off to a good start. Good conversation talking about things that you don't see anymore that you saw when you were a kid. Love to hear from you. We're on our way to Daryl's News. I've got your full three-day weather forecast as well. Right now, it's the latest track from Alex Perrott, Hate Love on K100.

0: Lay your line on me. K100, St. John's. Perfect music makes good Thursday morning to you. Beautiful day out there. Hope you have the opportunity to get out, maybe on your coffee break or your lunch break, and just go for a walk and take in all that fresh air. It's beautiful out there right now, and wishing you the good stuff. Vitamin D, it's good for you. Let's see here. In our Vogue Optical web poll question today, we're talking about touring some of our favorite maritime provincial capitals. In particular, we're talking about Fredericton, Charlottetown, and Halifax. And in our web poll question today, we want to know which one of those cities would you like to spend the day exploring? They've all, each of them have their own charm, their own personality, if you will, and lots of things to see. Michelle says Halifax has so much to see and do. Charlottetown just has a classic good feel-good vibes. She says I love them both. Susan says, I enjoy them all very pleasant. Krista says, Halifax is my vote. That's our anniversary getaway destination. Very nice. Brooke says, Halifax or Charlottetown. Sherry likes Halifax. And Michelle says, I love them all. But Halifax has that amazing waterfront vibe and the Citadel as well as the ferry. And Pier 21, so much more living history at every turn. It's on my list of favorite Canadian cities that I've lived in, visited, or worked in. And I'd go back for one or all of those reasons above if it took me there. There are so many other cities in Canada that I hope to explore as well. Great answer, and I couldn't have said it better. And I find that with every town that I go to. If I go to Fredericton, I love actually going to the north side now too. There's all kinds of little stores that we've kind of discovered that are just kind of fun and quirky. I love anything that takes me along a river. Halifax, beautiful, love it. Love exploring the it's a great walking town too. And Charlottetown, yeah, that's good. Somebody else said it's just feel good vibes. That's what it is for me. Join the conversation. Let me know. Head to our website. The address is k100.ca. We're talking about one of those three provincial capitals that you would like to go spending the day in: Fredericton, Charlottetown, or Halifax. Love for you to let me know as well. That is our Vogue Optical web question, and it is of course brought to you by Vogue Optical. 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
0: Well, Johnny Depp just recently was at the center of a security scare. What happened was that cops actually rushed to his home in West Hollywood after a female trespasser was spotted near the house. She was unidentified. She'd reportedly been filming near the property and was just looking kind of suspicious. So she wasn't arrested, but police and security were actually called to just kind of check into it and moved her along. Hard being a celebrity in California as well. In Ventura County, there's a wildfire that's threatening the home of Kris Jenner and Khloe Kardashian. The fire is started in Simi Valley. It grew quickly in windy, dry conditions, and there's now an emergency alert urged for residents to prepare to leave if conditions worsen. Here's hoping that for our area that it's going to be not nearly as bad of a fire season as we had last year. So, yeah, so as much as I would like to have a bonfire, let's hold off and watch the fire index and just keep it safe, okay? There's your Hollywood Buzz. Next one is coming up tomorrow, 6:40 a.m., which is Friday. On the way for you as well, Olivia Rodrigo, Drop Dead on K100, 8:43, 10 Uptown.
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as I do. Preston Pablo on K100. Good morning. Really good time. Good conversation of looking at things that you saw in your childhood that you never see anymore. When I was a kid, I used to go to Ricky's convenience store down in Somerset Street and the corner of Somerset and Churchill Boulevard before the big intersection went in. And they used to have these yo-yos that you could buy. Yeah, that's right. I said a yo-yo. And they were made by Coke products. So there was a Coke one, there was a Sprite, and I think there might have been an orange one. I don't remember, or maybe it was root beer. I'm not sure. But I do remember the Coke and the Sprite one. I had the Sprite one, and it was tons of fun. And right around that same time frame, you used to see some kids out in the streets playing with the yo-yos and the other little doodads and things that you get from the convenience store. There used to be these little styrofoam airplanes as well. You'd buy them. They were a little paper pouch.

0: And I think they were maybe 25 cents or so. And then you'd open the pouch up, you'd put them together, you'd stick the propeller on, and then you'd slip the wing through the slot, and then you'd toss it, and it would be a competition to see how far you could actually get it to go. And the life hack, if you would, back then, would be to put a penny on the just under the wing, so it was right in the middle of, and it would weigh the little plane down, give it a little extra weight, it would go even further. So you used to see kids out in the streets playing with those quite a bit when we were kids. Lawn darts, you don't see those anymore. That's probably for the best, actually, now that I think of that. We have more people in the hospital. I got a text in from Jeff just a little while ago. He said some things that you don't see anymore that he saw when he was a kid was Dickie D ice cream bikes, bumper boats, and the water slide at Rockwood Park, right? Oh, great memories right there. And Tiffany says the ice cream truck. She says, I feel as if adults, we should have a margarita truck going around through the neighborhoods. Tiffany, I support this. Now, if we can get one of the food trucks in the uptown to help work with us on that, I think we might be onto something. Spiros, Nicholas, I think we might need to have a little talk. Let's see what we can do. Margaritas on wheels. Taylor Swift on the way for you next up. K100 St. John's Perfect Music Mix. Beautiful day out there. Sunshiny, light breezes. High around 15 for the day is what we're looking at. It'll be clear and chilly overnight. Temps dipping down to about 1. We do have a frost warning in effect. And then for tomorrow, for Friday, we can expect some sunny skies, a few clouds, and looking at a high near 17. Then sunny and 19 for Saturday. Looks like a pretty nice stretch overall. Cool nights and lots of sunshine as we head into the weekend. In the uptown right now, it is 10 at 8:53.
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paperwork. It is everywhere. You know, you've probably just gone through all getting your taxes done. And when you were going through looking for all your papers for your taxes, you probably found a whole bunch of other things that needed to be disposed of, but securely. You know, what do you do with those documents? You know, it's got confidential information, probably a signature, maybe an account number. You want to get rid of it, but what do you do? You can't just put it in the garbage bag and put it out in the trash because, well, somebody might find it. And then that could spell trouble. I know what you can do. You can get it shredded. And there is a paper shredding event that's happening this Saturday, the 23rd, starting at 9 in the morning, going until about 1 in the afternoon. It's at the Westfield United Church, Narrapis Road, out in Grand Bay, Westfield. This is a great event it's put on. It's actually a fundraiser for the church, but it's open to individuals and businesses. So it allows you to get rid of all those documents that you've been holding on to for safekeeping, you know, for the 10 years. Maybe the 10 years has gone by and it's time for them to go. Well, this is a way you can get them shredded securely, safely, knowing that your confidential information is going to stay just that. And then at the same time, the paper's going to be taken away, environmentally treated, probably going to a recycling plant so it can become paper all over again. So with this event, you can shred as many bags or boxes of paper as you like. It's all in exchange for a free will offering to the Westfield United Church. Great fundraiser, right? It's practical. And so it's open to individuals and businesses also. And it's done by Access Shredding on site, rain or shine, this Saturday, starting at 9 in the morning till 1 in the afternoon. And I think this is great. You can make your donations either with cash or check or an e-transfer, or there's a QR code. 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Be secure. It's brought to you by Paige Danaher Realty. And thanks for making that available. All the details on our website. Go check it out. Bruno Mars coming up. His latest one, Risk It All, is on the way for you next up right here on K100. St. John's Perfect Music Mix. Good morning, 9:17. Beautiful sunshiny day, 10 uptown.

0: That song's growing on me every time I hear it. Ella Langley, Choosing Texas. K100 St. John's Perfect Music Mix. Well, tomorrow's Friday. That's great news. Even greater news is that starting tomorrow, it's going to be easier for you to make your patio and your deck look even better than they already do. I'm going to be at Richie's tomorrow starting at 10 o'clock until about 2 in the afternoon, and they've got their the big sale that's happening. So they've got their spring patio furniture and barbecue event that's happening. So a big selection of patio furniture at prices that are going to make your wall unhappy. If your old barbecue has seen better days like mine did, I literally had to take mine. I pulled it away from the deck where I had it, and it fell apart. It like literally, and I had to drag it across my driveway. We had our neighborhood cleanup, I was able to put it out, and the crews took it away. But what a sad sight. I felt so bad seeing my barbecue in such disrepair. It was just well used. So I got a brand new barbecue. So if yours is in that kind of a state, I know that a lot of you are listening probably are. It's time for you to get a new barbecue. Richie's got you covered. So if you've got some spring projects that you're working on around the house, Richie's has big savings on wood and composite decking. The composite stuff, that's like, it's almost like plastic. It's not going to rot. You're going to have it for a very, very long time. Plus, they've got shingles, rakes, tools, everything you need to spruce up your yard and your home to get the job done. And Richie's, and they've been at it for over 60 years, and they're now known as Richie's Timber Mart. Same location, same great staff, 715 Ronce Avenue, locally owned, proudly Canadian since 1966. So you know what to do. Richie's Ranch, he's got to come on down. One of my favorite jingles ever right there. So I'll see you tomorrow. Come on out to Richie's 10 until 2. And I think that they're going to have the food truck ready to go. So that means I'm going to be having lunch at the Patoon Wagon. Alyssa Reed on the way for you. Also, Maren Morris and Zed. The sun is just getting even brighter in the uptown. We learned that yesterday we had record temperatures in our area. Temperature was up over 29 degrees. So we don't have to put up with that today. But we will see a high of about 17. And nice breezes and lots of sunshine. In the uptown right now, let's do a refresh on the temperature. It is still 10 at 9:32.
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1: That's Jordan. You can have it all on K100. Good morning. Beautiful. Gorgeous. I mean, stupendously nice in the uptown right now. 9:47 on a Thursday morning. Looking toward the weekend. It's going to be a nice swing all the way in for sure. If you're watching TV tonight, it's going to be a big night for in the NHL. The Eastern Conference final gets underway. Canadians, Carolina Hurricanes. It's going to be game one at 8 o'clock Eastern, which would be 9 o'clock our time. So Carolina comes in. They've been well rested after a long break. And Montreal is still riding momentum after a nice run in the playoffs. And so last night, the Western Conference, it was the Vegas Golden Knights. They beat Colorado 4-2 to take a 1-0 series lead as well. We'll all be tuned in, watch them, the Canadians taking on Carolina tonight for sure. Thanks for the conversation this morning about things that you saw as a kid that you don't see anymore. You know, it's funny how things change over time. And we all have different memories of some fun things, right? Gary mentioned earlier, and as soon as he saw it, I could picture McDonald's North End, those little round silver tin ashtrays with the McDonald's M emblazoned in them as well. Used to see those everywhere. Not anymore, for sure. Simone says, remember when you had to wait for your favorite song to tape it at the exact right moment and hope that the DJ, she's talking to me, didn't talk over the intro? Simone, I do remember that as well. Back in the day, our sister station is now Cool 98, but it was C98 back in the day. And my friend Steve Mackin, I call him a friend now, worked with him for a number of years. But back in the day, he was the DJ, and I would actually call into the station, Steve, can you play this song? He's, yeah. And then I'd get my boombox ready, two fingers ready on the play and the record button, and just like Simone was saying, hopefully Steve didn't talk too much over the intro. That was the equivalent of downloading back then, I guess you could say. Danielle says she doesn't see penny candy anymore. Charmaine said the same thing, penny candy. And Clayton says manners. Manners were a big thing. I don't know, man. Carlene says road lines. How about that? Christine says banana seat bikes, rotary phones, floppy disks, dial-up computers, and party line on your phone. Man, Christine, I think we grew up in the same time frame. Tracy says Dickie D ice cream bikes. That was a good memory. Jeff also texted in on that one earlier this morning, too. Natalie says enjoying bonfires along the beach. There'd always be someone with a guitar entertaining everyone. She says, I miss those days. Well, Natalie, put it on. You set up a bonfire at a beach, and I'll come by with my guitar. How about that? We'll chase everyone away. Join the conversation. Let me know. What's something from your childhood you never see anymore? That's on Facebook and Instagram and our talk and text line, too. The number is 658-5000. Stay tuned. Weather details on the way in less than 2 minutes.
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1: Beautiful in the uptown right now. Hopefully it's really nice where you're at. We had incredible temperatures yesterday, up to 29. Today it's going to be a little bit easier. Lots of sunshine, light breezes. We'll see a high around 15. It'll be clear but chilly overnight. There's actually a frost warning. We could see temperatures down to 1. Tomorrow for Friday, we can expect sunny skies, maybe a few clouds, high of 17, then sunny and a high of 19 on the way for Saturday. So overall, looks like a pretty nice stretch. Cool nights, lots of sunshine as we head to the weekend. In the uptown right now, sunshiny and 10 right now. Coming up for you, I've got Pelch and Justin Bieber.

and somber on the way to take us up to the hour of 10. You take care. I'll see you back here for tomorrow. What's tomorrow? Friday! 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
7: Mainly sunny today, windy, not nearly as hot, high around 15, clear tonight, and a low of plus 2 with patchy frost. Sunny tomorrow, windy and 16, again, possible frost tomorrow night, sunny Saturday and 19.
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6: Mainly sunny today, a northwesterly breeze, a high of 15, a frost advisory in effect for tonight. Clear and down to plus 2 with patchy frost possible. A sunny day tomorrow, northwesterly gusting to 40, and a high of 16. For Saturday, sunny 19, cloudy Sunday in 17.
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1: If this program seems to be going by too fast, press the pause button. Pause button. And rewind the tape a little. 5, 4, 3, 2, 1.
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0: mine.
1: There's Brandy and Monica fighting over the boy. And sorry, ladies, that boy is mine, actually. So you two can stop fighting. Nelly Furtado and I'm Like a Bird. I mean, not literally. I can't fly. Here's Uncle Cracker. This is Follow Me, part of your Back in the Day replay.

0: Hey, it's Josh with your Back in the Day replay. And on this day, in 1999, a movie was released, a classic rom-com, where a bookstore owner meets the most famous movie star in the world.
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0: Notting Hill was released on this day in 99. Fun fact, the movie was the highest grossing British film of that year. More with your Back in the Day replay coming up.
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Sugar Ray and every morning, part of your Back in the Day replay. What's up? It's Josh. Happy Thursday to you. Man, I feel like a woman. Oh, the song from Shania Twain. I wasn't just saying that. The song is coming up right now. I want to play this song for you. Now, if you're asking or you're wondering, oh, I would love to learn from Josh, but I can't share my secrets. If I teach you, I'd have to charge.

0: Hey, it's Josh with your Back in the Day replay. And on this day in 1992, a long-running show, at this point, in which a group of strangers come live together in a home in a major city. The show takes place in places and cities such as New York, Seattle, New Orleans, and Sydney, Australia. Because in 1992, MTV's Real World debuted.
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0: The show has launched two major spinoffs, The Challenge and Road Rules, both on MTV. It's where comedians such as Theo Vaughn got their start. More with your Back in the Day replay coming up.
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15: Mainly sunny today, a northwesterly breeze, a high of 15, a frost advisory in effect for tonight. Clear and down to plus 2 with patchy frost possible. A sunny day tomorrow, northwesterly gusting to 40, a high of 16. For Saturday, sunny 19, cloudy Sunday in 17.
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0: The song was also a huge international hit and hit number one in a dozen other countries. 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
5: Mainly sunny today, a northwesterly breeze, a high of 15, a frost advisory in effect for tonight. Clear and down to plus 2 with patchy frost possible. A sunny day tomorrow, northwesterly gusting to 40, and a high of 16. For Saturday, sunny 19, cloudy Sunday in 17.
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1: Mainly sunny today, a northwesterly breeze, a high of 15, a frost advisory in effect for tonight. Clear and down to plus 2 with patchy frost possible. A sunny day tomorrow, northwesterly gusting to 40, a high of 16. For Saturday, sunny 19, cloudy Sunday and 17.
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Taylor Swift, that is Opalite, St. John's Perfect Music Mix from K100 FM. Good afternoon on this Thursday. It's Friday Eve. I'm John Matthews. Here's Maroon 5 along with Kendrick Lamar. This is Don't Wanna Know, K100.

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0: Pretty Girl Era, that's Luke Callis, St. John's. Perfect music mix from K100 FM, Nico and Vince, and Am I Wrong? Don't Want to Know, Maroon 5, Kendrick Lamar. Opalite from Taylor Swift, and we started that 5 for you with Ed Sheeran and Camera. Hope you're having the best of Thursdays today. I'm John Matthews. 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
5: Mainly sunny today, a northwesterly breeze, a high of 15, a frost advisory in effect for tonight. Clear and down to +2 with patchy frost possible. A sunny day tomorrow, northwesterly gusting to 40, and a high of 16. For Saturday, sunny 19, cloudy Sunday in 17.
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0: Sean Desmond on K100, that is Night Like This. Before that, Miles Smith. And hey, nice to meet you this afternoon. About 10 to go before our information time at 4 o'clock, your latest funding news and weather. Well, it's big fun once again this summertime at Area 506 Waterfront Container Village on Water Street. And the Waterfront Concert Series features one of Canada's most treasured singer-songwriters this weekend, Dan Mangan, in town to play at the Waterfront Container Village on Saturday. He's a two-time Juno Award-winning musician and songwriter. He really is terrific. Take in the show if you are around and you like good music. 506 stage is going to be rocking this weekend with Dan Mangan at Area 506 Waterfront Container Village on Water Street here in St. John.
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1: 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It's Madonna with Sabrina Carpenter. It's Bring Your Love, St. John's Perfect Music Mix on K100. 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And here's the weekend with Daft Punk. 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

K100. It's today's hits. And yesterday's favorites. Songs that make you smile. St. John's Perfect Music Mix. It's K100.

Shaboozy, it's a bar song, Tipsy, St. John's Perfect Music Mix from K100. Good afternoon, and I hope you're having a thoroughly wonderful Thursday. I'm John Matthews. Here's Jay LeMack. This is Running Home, K100.

0: politician for a while, a U.S. senator in Minnesota, and a radio host also. Al Franken, 75 years old today. From back in the 80s, actor Mr. T, real name Lawrence Turow, with the celebrating today comedian and writer Al Franken. You might remember him as a writer and performer on Saturday Night Live in the 80s and 90s. He was also a politician for a while, a U.S. senator in Minnesota, and a radio host also. Al Franken, 75 years old today. From back in the 80s, actor Mr. T, real name Lawrence Turow, with the mohawk and the chains. And I pity the fool. Actor Mr. T, real name Lawrence Turow, with the mohawk and the chains. And I pity the fool that doesn't remember Mr. T from the A-Team and Rocky III. Mr. T celebrating birthday 74 today. And actor Judge Reinhold from Fast Times at Ridgemont High, Beverly Hills Cop.
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Luis Fonsi, Daddy Yankee, Justin Bieber, it's Despacito, K100, St. John's Perfect Music Mix. If you're working a 9-to-5 shift today, a half an hour till you're free and clear. Here is Lights, it's Elijah Woods on K100. Young love thought it wasn't a phase.

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1: Banks and Ranks, along with Rev on K100, that's Headphones. We heard some Paul Russell with Lil Boo Thang, Elijah Woods with Lights, and Despacito, big hit from Luis Fonsi, Daddy Yankee and the Biebs. Mike DeMero and Denora got that five started with Calling. We are coming up on 20 minutes out in front of 5 o'clock. We'll be updating your full Fundy info at 5 today with your news and your weather. I'm John Matthews. A very sad night tonight for fans of late night TV and fans of comedy in general. Stephen Colbert's run on The Late Show ending this evening, marking the conclusion of what you might call his on-air feud with President Donald Trump. Stephen Colbert began hosting The Late Show after David Letterman in 2015. He was known for criticizing Trump and his policies. Yes, indeed. Now, CBS announced last summer that the show would end this May, citing economic reasons. I'm not sure how many of us believe that. Stephen and others suspect that political pressure played a role in the show's cancellation. It is kind of number one in late night, after all. I don't know how you cancel a number one show, but the decision follows Paramount's settlement of Trump's lawsuit, as well as a pending sale to Skydance Media. Stephen Colbert's departure will definitely leave a big void in late night TV. We will miss his unique perspective, his humor, and his way of telling the truth with a smile. Make sure you're tuned in tonight. It's promising to be a huge show. Stephen Colbert wrapping up The Late Show. 33 years of that TV franchise comes to an end this evening. Sad day.
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9: Mainly sunny today, a northwesterly breeze, a high of 15, a frost advisory in effect for tonight. Clear and down to plus 2 with patchy frost possible. A sunny day tomorrow, northwesterly gusting to 40, and a high of 16. For Saturday, sunny 19, cloudy Sunday in 17.
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One Republic, that is Need Your Love, St. John's Perfect Music Mix here on K100 FM. Before that, Olivia Dean, and So Easy to Fall in Love. Got some big hit music for you from a bunch of years ago from Pharrell Williams, Lady Gaga before 5 o'clock. We'll check your fundy information at 5, latest in news and weather. And then it's the 5 p.m. free ride. We're getting you home after work today. Fundy information at 5, latest in news and weather. And then it's the 5 p.m. free ride. We're getting you home after work today with music from Teddy Swims, Taylor Swift, and more. Here's Ed Sheeran. It's Perfect, K100. I found

Sometimes it just takes one song to pick you up. To make you feel better. Hey now, you're an all-star. Get your game on. When you need that song, remember one station. And I'll write your name. It's K100.

It's the 5 p.m. free ride on K100, and there's Koozie C and Rather Be. Welcome, welcome, welcome, my friend. If you're on the road for home, please do drive with the utmost in care and caution, as well as empathy for your fellow drivers. Okay, let's be nice to everybody as you navigate the roadways of Fundy. I'm John Matthews. Here's Teddy Swims. This is Mr. Know-It-All

0: 5 p.m. free ride, St. John's. Perfect music mix from K100 FM, Preston Pablo, Cause I Do. Before that, latest from Taylor Swift called Elizabeth Taylor. Mr. Know-It-All from Teddy Swims. Koozie C with Rather Be. And Where Is My Husband from Ray. All helping get you home after work today on the 5 p.m. free ride from K100. Let's see what's in the date book today. Going back through the years, historical happenings on this May the 21st. All right, Star Wars fans, 46 years ago today, Star Wars The Empire Strikes Back, now known as Episode 5, starring Mark Hamill, Harrison Ford, Carrie Fisher, and Billy Dee Williams opened up in theaters. That's right. The opening of Empire Strikes Back on this date 46 years ago still remains in my books the number one Star Wars movie. 46 years ago today. Unbelievable. 27 years ago on this date, 1999, All My Children star Susan Lucci finally won a Daytime Emmy after being nominated 19 times and not winning. That's the most unsuccessful nominations in TV history. And she finally broke the streak on this date 27 years ago. 23 years ago on this date, 2003, Ruben Studdard beat Clay Aiken to win the second American Idol competition. And 12 years ago on this date, 2014, the National September 11th Museum in New York City opened up to the public. All those things in your date book today.
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0: Sabrina Carpenter, it's me, Espresso, St. John's Perfect Music Mix from K100 FM, Deborah Cox, Beautiful You Are, and Risk It All, little Bruno Mars, his latest back there as well. Still to come before 6 o'clock tonight, we've got some Pink for you, Drake and Rihanna, and getting your Thursday night underway this evening, Shawn Mendes along with Camila Cabello, that's right, a little Senorita for you this evening. On from there, Justin Bieber, Ella Langley tonight, we've got some Cameron Whitcomb, Bruno Mars, Maroon 5 teamed up with Cardi B, BTS, Ed Sheeran, The Weeknd, and more, all after 6.
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Hello, good evening on this Friday Eve. Welcome to Thursday night. I'm John Matthews. Houston, Texas. Here's Ella Langley on K100. Just when

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0: Ellie Goulding on K100, Love Me Like You Do, six in a row here on your Thursday evening. Dubs with West Coast, Choosing Texas, Ella Langley. Also Rev with Control-Alt-Delete. Yukon from Justin Bieber and Shawn Mendes, along with Camila Cabello and Senorita. Well, we're going to have clear skies. The stars will be out tonight, but if you have any plants outside, you might want to watch those guys tonight, cover them up. We've got a frost warning in effect this evening, as we'll be down to around maybe somewhere a little above the freezing mark, maybe around +2 with some patchy frost tonight. Pretty lovely Friday coming up tomorrow, sunshine and 16. Saturday looking great, sunny and 18. On Sunday, clouds and 16 degrees. And Monday, when we head back to work, just in time for back to work and school, we've got showers on Monday and cooling down to 13 degrees.
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0: Maroon 5, Cardi B, It's Girls Like You, St. John's, Perfect Music Mix on K100 FM, Bruno Mars, I Just Might, Gone, Gone, Gone, David Guetta with Teddy Swims, and some Cameron Whitcomb also back there with You and Me. It's me and you until 7 tonight. It's John Matthews here in the early part of your Thursday evening at K100. We are underway tonight with, once again, our Vogue Optical web poll. It's our listener poll that we would certainly be grateful if you took part in by going to our website at k100.ca. And we're asking you to do a little travel fantasizing tonight. What maritime provincial capital would you like to spend the day exploring if you could? Would you head to Halifax, Nova Scotia? Would you hop on over to Charlottetown, PEI? Or would you stay here in New Brunswick and zip to Fredericton? Which maritime provincial capital would you like to spend the day most exploring? Vote tonight at K100.ca. Dennis with the results on the morning show tomorrow.
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1: 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Olivia Dean. 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How did this happen? And Justin Bieber has a little surprise for you. All here this week, heading for number one.
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8: Mainly sunny today, a northwesterly breeze, a high of 15, a frost advisory in effect for tonight. Clear and down to plus 2 with patchy frost possible. A sunny day tomorrow, northwesterly gusting to 40, a high of 16. For Saturday, sunny 19, cloudy Sunday in 17.
3: 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I'm just

0: Felix Cartel, that is Get What You Give. St. John's Perfect Music Mix from K100 FM. Before that, BTS and Swim. Homesick from Jamie Fine there as well. We're coming up on 7 o'clock. We've got music just around the bend from Ed Sheeran and The Weeknd. And next hour here on K100 after 7, we'll keep the good times and the good tunes rolling for you. Back in time a little ways with Black Eyed Peas. From there, it's going to be some Alex Warren for you tonight. Taylor Swift, got some Harry Styles from a few years ago. Charlotte Cardin, Olivia Dean, Sabrina Carpenter, Benson Boone, Chapel Roan, Cameron Whitcomb, and more, all after 7.
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1: 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St. John's Perfect Music Mix is on K100 FM. I'm John Matthews, and that wraps it for me on this Thursday. Friday tomorrow, one more wake up till the weekend. I'll see you here tomorrow afternoon, 3 until 7. Play safe and be happy. Have yourself a most excellent Thursday night. My closing thought for you tonight, have patience. All things are difficult before they become easy. It's good to remember in so many facets of our lives, isn't it? Zara Larson, this is Midnight Sun on K100. Take good care. See you tomorrow as we head to the weekend together.

0: 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And now more than ever, we all need a little feel good. So no matter when you turn us on, know that we'll have a song that will do the trick and make you feel better.
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